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Juice is here, though. Let's do this.

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1: When I was a you.
0: When I was a you.
1: When I was a...
0: It was just yesterday.
1: When I

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0: As yet more and more, this is it. 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
1: Faster than the speed of light, indeed I ride. 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

0: one else. 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
1: New Year, 2008, gonna be great. 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

Yeah, yeah! 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

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Yeah! Hey, people! You ever heard of Lion Camp? Have you heard of Lion Camp? Make some noise, people. Lion Camp is an association of artists. That last tune was a combination with Windstrong. We played a combination with Capleton earlier. Josh's son is in Tahoe. He took his kids snowboarding, man. It's all good. But this next tune happens to be a combination with Mr. Josh's son. Yeah. And it's about the people who talk too much about other people, you know? Just mind your business, right?

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Blessed is everything that moves and lives on the earth, right? Yes. Tune call.

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I want to introduce you to two very, very, very special empress in the place right now. Sister Bianca Mankai and Sister Iris, y'all. They're going to give you some strong woman reggae music, as I would say. 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

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So that was Alicia Keys. She's actually R&B reggae. 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

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She was one of the I3s. 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

Y'all don't sound like y'all ready for no roots rock reggae. Y'all know y'all can sound better than that. Are you ready for some roots rock reggae? 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

0: All right, yeah.
1: Yes.
0: What a beautiful day. 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Juice.
1: Yes, yeah. Yes, y'all. Humble, let's do this. Reggae on the river.
0: Oh, shit.
1: It's an honor. Yes, y'all.

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1: That was crucial.
0: They don't know
1: crucial.
0: You.
1: They don't know Mary Jane. It's my girl. Let's do this, Juicy. Welcome to the show, y'all.

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1: Yes, Las Coast. You know.
0: All right.
1: We gonna heat it up a little bit. Y'all all ready? Y'all ready? Rebel.
0: All right.
1: We're going to heat it up a little bit. Y'all all ready? Y'all ready?

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0: It's a rebel sound. 2015, it's a rebel year. Black Lives Matter, y'all. You know. Let's do it.
1: It's nice out there.

0: All right.
1: Yeah. 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
0: Getting dirty. Lots more juice.
2: Stay hydrated out there.
0: It's hot.

0: 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That's love, y'all. That's love. Thanks.
1: Yeah.
0: It's a beautiful day out there, right? Give thanks. Give thanks. Yo!

0: Shut it up, crew. 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
1: Yeah, right guy. All right. Thanks for standing out here and enjoying this music.
0: It's getting warmer. It's getting warmer. Yo, a big respect to the farmer every time.

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You still sticky. 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I see you. Yes. Big up the farm every time. Enough respect. 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

0: it up. 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
1: Ship it out. Ship it out. Yeah.
0: Chip it.
1: All right.
0: Are y'all with us? Are y'all with us? Reggae on the River, are you with us?
1: Yeah.
0: Yeah, feel that. Feel that. Medicine.

0: Yo!
1: Yeah!
0: Meditation for eyes, see?
1: Keep it passing! Yeah! All right!
0: All right, Jews.

0: inside.
1: Oh, yeah.
0: Yeah. Act like you know, I'm so Inglewood. Yes, thanks, right. Y'all. We love y'all. We love y'all. Thanks for letting get it started.
1: Enjoy. Positive vibration.

0: All right.
1: 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You gonna get high?
0: Get some.

0: Yeah.
1: Yeah. Big ups.
0: You love it.
1: All right. Reggae. It's not so hot today. It's real nice. Thanks for coming out. We're Juice, straight from Humboldt County, bringing the heat.
0: Yeah.

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0: Peace and love.
1: Hey,
2: okay.
1: Hey, yeah.
2: Juice. Juice. Juice.
1: You know, that's an old school saying. We used to say in the old school, there ain't no groove, there ain't no use without that juice. Hey, listen, I got a couple of announcements I got to do. First and foremost, I've been married to a lovely woman for the last 10 years. This is our anniversary. So, Sharni, I know you out there, baby. I love you. Yes, sir, I love strong women. I've never been the kind of man to say I'm scared of a strong woman. I got a lioness that will tear apart, okay? Second announcement. I've been nominated for a Jamaican Music Award in the Jamaican Billboard magazine. And if you go to my SoundCloud page, there's a song in there called One Love, One People. That's my nominated song. Second one, for all of you that's swimming in the river out here, wash off really, really good, because there's some there's some nasties out there, okay? And I ain't going into it already. Okay, listen, I got another one just quickly then. I got to bring some ladies out here that want to talk to you for a
3: minute. Isn't this beautiful? Yes, man. Big up all the people that work really, really, really hard for many months to put this situation together, man. Give them a really nice round of applause, man. Come on. Yes, respect where it's due, man. Hey, new site, new style, new everything, man. Feeling good, Irie, in the morning. Feeling blessed, blessed, blessed, blessed, blessed, blessed. We'll be right back with more reggae music for ya. Boom, boom, boom, boom. Rastafari.

Yo, yo, yo, yo, welcome to the show. Big up DJ Killer Clearman and Rick the Ruder on the ones and twos and threes and fours. Boom. Yes, y'all.

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One time. 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Welcome. 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It's a freshwater jam down. 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
0: Take it out. Wheel this up. Wheel it up. Boom, boom, boom.
1: Yes, Mo Chill.
2: All right. Welcome to the show. Everything's cool.
1: All right.
2: Everything's cool.
1: How y'all doing?
2: All right.
1: You doing good?
2: Everybody doing good. We're going to get this dance floor going right quick. Like,
1: yeah,
2: don't
1: baby.
2: Think we just came to for y'all to just stand around and watch. I mean, it feels good, too. Don't get me wrong. But
1: well, we got to warm them up. We got to get the juices flowing. You know what I'm saying?
2: All right.
1: The juices flowing.
2: This one's for Robin.

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1: What's
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1: that?
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1: Y'all with us now? Y'all with us tonight? Make some noise. Come on. It's a party.
0: Come on.
1: It's a party. Because it's a party.
2: Yeah.
0: Let me hear you now. Let me hear you now. Come on. Come on.

0: Yes, I. All right. 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
1: I love it. I love it. Y'all with us now, right?
2: Can you go snare up?
1: All right. All right.
0: I think they're with us.
1: We're going to keep the party moving.
0: Do you think they're with us? I mean, it sounds like they're with us.
1: They're with us. They're with us.
0: They just need
1: as long
0: a
1: they
0: little.
1: Have a good time. That's exactly. How you get with us.
0: They just need a little more.
1: Chill. Hey, watch this guy.
0: Hey, you know.
1: Watch this guy.
0: Vodka Cranberry.
1: You've been up in the hills.
0: It's,
1: you don't get
0: it's
1: out.
0: The shit. Let me tell you.
1: Hey.
0: Right. Vodka Cranberry. See my man over there by the bar. He'll hook you up if he still has vodka.
1: All right. Let's keep this thing rocking. Shit.

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0: True.
2: Tell you what I see.
1: What do you see?
0: I'll tell you what I see.
1: Tell them what you see now. Oh.

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1: Nice.
0: Nice.
1: It's a fresh water party thing.
0: Fresh water party. Keeping it fresh. So fresh and so clean.
1: Y'all feeling it tonight?
0: Oh, you don't like that? You don't like the fresh and clean?
1: We're just going to try to build.
0: I can't be fresh and clean. Come on now. It's a party, yo. Let's have some fun. Fuck it.
1: Oh, shit.
0: Vodka and cranberry, baby.
2: And Rob said, let there be light.
3: Let there be light.
2: And
3: we shall be able to see what our instruments are playing. Thank you.
2: Come down.
0: Yeah, back like that shit. Reflected off the wall, baby.
3: Yeah.
0: You know, they gave me a microphone and...
1: Watch that, man. Watch it. Take it easy. Take it easy, dude. Take it easy, man. Your glasses are fogging up. Take it easy.
0: Hot!
1: Hey, let's do this. Oh, don't tease me like that. That's fucked up, man. Oh, C-note, that's tough. A little high energy sound.

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0: Check, check, check, check, check. 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You're surging the electricity here, okay? You're surging the electricity. Calm down. 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But that killed my ear, that's all. Here, Paul.
1: You don't know if that'll work?
2: It's still the same circuit.
1: It is the same circuit?
0: Is that what happened last time? Don't worry, we're going to get it on for y'all. I just want to make sure that we get the sound right first. So just bear with us, please. Stop being so anxious. Have a drink. Have a smoke. Have a choke.
3: Yeah.

0: Let's do that. Hey, is that on the list? It is. We'll do that track. That's the reggae one.
1: Yeah.
0: Jaber, we're gonna do that reggae track next, okay? Right here.
2: We're not gonna play that too.
0: No, we might play it later. I don't wanna play it right now though.
2: That's cool.
0: You don't mind.
3: Oh, yeah, oh, pan
2: sound.
0: Or, I don't know what I have. I don't
2: cricket,
0: know.
2: Can you play your keys for a second?
3: Oh, and pan sound. I mean, we're not going to sing that.
0: I'll come up with a chorus and then you
3: comp some stuff.
0: Just comp a little bit, you know, be spare with that. Work it out, see how it works, and, you know, go back, go forward.
3: Yeah, I mean, it's not really good. Yeah. In the end, so I'll just go out.
0: Which is why I mentioned ready.
4: Okay, we're ready to try again. Remember what I said though. All right.

0: You got my mind. Find it tonight, tonight. High energy sound, girl, slow it down. Tonight. High energy sound, girl, slow it down. Tonight. High energy sound, girl, slow it down. Tonight.
1: Rhythm style.

0: crew.
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0: Yeah, how y'all
1: Thank
0: feeling?
1: You.
0: Y'all got that?
1: How you feeling?
0: All right, yeah. All right.
2: You're feeling pretty good.
0: This is the peak of the show right here. Everybody come to the dance floor.
2: The peak?
0: Here we come. We got, well, there's several peaks, okay? This is a peak, a peak.
2: This would be more like a climax, wouldn't it be? Like a
0: climax?
2: Like, I won't go there.
0: Okay. Well,
2: I won't go there.
0: I like it all. Don't get me wrong.
2: It's all good.
0: I ain't mad at you.
2: Just speaking from the heart.
0: All right. You know? This one, we got more time.
2: Oh.
0: And don't say goodbye.
2: There's always
0: got you
2: more
0: in
2: time.
0: My mind till I next feel your vibe.
2: More time. Don't say

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0: Yeah.
1: Hey, big up Kevin over there on the sound.
0: Kevin.
1: Big up Kevin on the sound.
0: Big time.
1: Watch him.
2: Watch him.
0: Hey, you know what?
1: Smoke him out later or something, you know?
0: Hey, I think there's... I think
1: slap
0: we got
1: on
0: some,
1: the ass.
0: Mo, I think we got some dancers out there right now.
2: Yeah, man.
3: Looking
2: We're
3: good.
2: Keep it rocking.
3: Yeah. Freshwater. Summertime.
2: All right, we're going to keep this whole kind of flavor going right now.
3: Popping.
2: Just you Popping. Know, keep the party vibe going.
3: Yeah.
2: Make sure, you know, you tip the bartender.
3: Please.
2: Say hi to Robin and Rob. And
3: vodka
2: a lot
3: cranberry.
2: Of food. A lot of food. Damn, yep. They kind of overdid it on the food, don't you think? Kind of overdid it on the food a little bit, but hey,
3: you
2: guys heard my stomach earlier.
3: You only eat as much as you need, you know what I mean?
2: All right, let's run it.
1: Run this rhythm.
2: I missed it again.
3: Are they ready for this?
2: They ain't ready for this.
3: Are they ready for this?
2: Lace up my caps. Cause I'm ready for action. When I grab the mic, you get enough satisfaction. You think I'm high, but it's only a fraction. Chill, we cold mackin', it's a distraction.

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And every time I leave the 6ix9ine studio, I feel like somebody's watching, yo. Cause they know we give it

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Cause they know we give it to the people, overground resistance, fly like an eagle. Yes, we know we give it to the people, overground resistance. Lace up my kicks, cause I'm ready for action. When I grab the mic, you get enough satisfaction. 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Chill, we call back, it's the distraction. Whack MCs, they still lacking. We the juice, just maxing and crafting. Lock the front door, hit the dance floor. This is a juice hijacking. Yeah. Yes, this is a waste winder. If you don't know, now you know. If you don't know, now you know. If you don't know, now you know. A waste winder. It all starts with a spark, electricity, amplifier.

comes right to it. 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Listen, my kids, cause I'm ready for action. 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You think I'm hype, but it's only a fraction. Chill,

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This is the other Mo. This is the other Mo on guitar. Morgan LaRue. All the way from the Bay Area. Make some noise out there, party people. Make some noise.

0: to reflect, a resurrect, cause your style is dead. 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And every time I leave the 6ix9ine studio, I feel like somebody's watching, yo. Cause they know we give it to the people, overground resistance, fly like an eagle. Yes, they know we give it to the people, overground resistance, fly like they set my kicks. Cause I'm ready for action. 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You think I'm high, but it's only a fraction. Juice crew, we go macking. It's a distraction. Rock MCs, they're still lacking. We the juice, just maxing the crack. 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This is a juice hijacking.
1: Yeah. They ain't ready.
2: What? Fresh nice, water y'all. In the house, yeah.
1: Thanks for staying dance with us tonight.
2: Mo chillin', full effect.
1: We all right.
2: The juice.
1: Okay, remember last time I said there was a peak? Now here's another peak coming up. It's another peak coming up. So, I mean, I hate to just say get your ass on the dance floor, but basically just get your ass on the dance floor. That's all I'm saying. Yeah. Freshwater jam down, come again. Come for live and direct. Ragamuffin sound, live and direct. 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

0: Dope style.
1: Y'all like that one?
2: Nice.
0: We call that the Phantom.
1: Nice. Thanks, y'all.
0: Nice.
1: Thanks for the love.
0: Yes, the juice.
1: I love it. I love it. We're going to keep the party rocking. That's what we do. We just keep it going. I know it's a party. It's a relaxed vibe, but you know how we do it.
0: We came to get it started. You know what I'm saying?
1: Basement grooving.
0: Grooving. Grooving. 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We're going to let you in on a secret. We create in the basement because it's way down low.
1: Ba ba ba ba ba ba, yeah. Hey, hey, hold up, hold up, hold up. Can you give me some funeral music, please? Funeral music. Funeral music. Everybody, let's have a moment of silence. The bar is now closed. But the beer is still happening, so hit the beer, though. The beer will keep you alive. Just kidding. All right, this one's called Basement Groovin', where we practice. It's in Kariki's basement.

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0: I got them locked up way in the basement.
2: What?
0: And the key is the drum and bass placement. 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

0: rocket, rocket, rocket. Yes, yes, y'all. What you gonna do?
1: What you gonna do?
2: What you gonna do?
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0: 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King Froggy on the vamp right there.
1: King.
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0: Y'all like that, huh? 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We like those waist winders. You know what? Here's the part of the show. It's not a peak. It's not a peak. It's a valley. We're going to take a break. 5 minute break. We'll be back.
1: 5 minute break.
0: We'll be back.
1: 5 minute break.
0: We'll be back.
1: 5 minute break.
0: We'll be back.
1: 5 minute break. We'll be back.
2: Come on. Feel the reggaeton, DJ.

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0: 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Hey, is it loud out there? Is it quiet? How's it sound? It's perfect. You guys like that? All right.
1: It's not too loud. Not too loud.
0: I'm deaf, so I like it like super loud. You know, to where you can feel it in your chest.
1: It gets quiet out here, Mo. It gets quiet out here sometimes, man.
0: You know, in your chest.
1: It's quiet out here. Yo. This, thank you all, by the way, very much. We hope you're burning some sense of media for us. Blazing the chronic. Calling the one easy to the microphone stand. Now 2005, you don't know, say I'm conscious you. I'm conscious you, I easy do be. You know, say easy touching the microphone stand.

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What you gotta say? 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
1: Yo, thank you, Ishi.
2: Nice energy, we're gonna keep the energy.
1: See,
2: energy
1: high. In the
2: place. We're gonna keep the energy high, yo.
1: Yeah.
2: Ishi, this one we call Master Gas. It's on that, you know, Master Gas tip. That booty shaking tip, you know how we do it.
3: If you're ready, Mocha Rockin' Steady.
2: Let me feel it, Juicy. Let me feel it. This is an herb track. Break out your ganja right now. Everybody, yo, everybody break out your herb stock right now. Spark up the herb. I know y'all got some down here. Don't trip. Huh. I want to hit.
1: I got some.
4: Are you happy? He's happy. He's happy. Is everybody happy?
5: Yes, Dad.
4: Boy, you guys sound really damn depressed out there.
5: Make a joyful noise.
4: Come on. Here we go. Let me hear it. All right. Now I'm going to come out there and I'm going to give everybody a wedgie if they don't like perk it up here. Woo! Come on now. I hope you guys like to dance because this is some really good dance music you're about to hear. So, it just happens to be 420. How'd that happen? Hey, let me introduce you to Ishi Dubi and Masagana!

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Selassie I Ja. How's everybody feeling tonight? Yeah. Yeah, big up Ishi Doobie and his dad, Mark and Mom. Yeah, the fire department. Volunteer fire department, you know. Masagana. Squeeze it, root boy.

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This means the Bible, you know? B-I-B-B-L-E, you know? Basic instructions before leaving Earth. Yeah? That's your instructions for reading. Yes, how to live each and every day. 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And hold your meditation well.

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Always a pleasure to have you by my side. Yes, Master Ghana, you're beautiful. This next one is reaching out to all the queens, all the sisters and daughters and aunts, grandmas and mothers. This one is called Empress, because we know how valuable you are. Run things, my band.

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Yes. Are y'all feeling the music? Make a joyful noise if you're feeling the music. Run things, stand firm.

Right now, I want to put some vibes out there. 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And I know we're having a wonderful time, but we got to give some of that to the rest of the world. You know what I'm saying? Right now, tough things are going on in Afghanistan, in Iraq, in India, and down in Lebanon and Israel. 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Run things, Masagana!

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Right about now, I'm going to introduce y'all to my crew. On guest vocals earlier, we had Windstrong. Make some noise for Windstrong. On the keyboards, we got my man K-Star. Kariki, make some noise for Kariki. On guitar, my good friend, my close brethren, Nathaniel. 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

0: 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I want to thank each and every one of you guys. 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
1: You are beautiful thing, because we have a world premiere. 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It's a world premiere. Yes, man. First time in the whole wide world, people are going to be delighted with this music. This is a new artist. It's from Humboldt County. I didn't see it. What I said is from Humboldt County. That's kind of awesome. I said it's from Humboldt County, man. What's up? Yes. People, are you ready for some cool reggae music made right here? Put your hands together. Aishi Dube and Masakana. Give it up. Reggae.

all the people under the sun, how you feeling today? 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Yeah! 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

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Big up, the name is Winstrong, aka Soul Rebel, you know? New album coming out, Eye of the Storm. I want you to big up all the upcoming artists, you know? You don't know how to go already. The new artists, it's about time right now. Yes. We give thanks for life, you know? 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

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So we're going to do one called Stand Firm. 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Yeah.

us to our last tune. And before we get into it, I want to let y'all know that right here on Reggae on the River, I'm dropping my debut album right now after we play at the merch booth. It will be available. I can sign them and everything. 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I want to thank each and every one of you guys. Each and every one of you guys for making this possible, because it's a dream of mine for a long, long, long time, right? 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Go like this. 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
1: All right. 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Have a blessed and wonderful weekend.
2: Give it up.
1: And big up to all the volunteers and everybody.
2: Give it up. Give it up. Enough respect. Enough respect. Come on, man. Yeah, yeah. Come on. Respect the youth. Yeah. Ishi Doobie. Ishi Doobie. Hama County. Come on. 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Rockin'! Yeah, man. I get emotional, man. You have to forgive me. It's so beautiful to see the youth, man. The seed that grows. And look what happened. Yeah. Selassie I is ever present everywhere you go, man. The Rasta man is there. Because Selassie I is everywhere. So enough respect to the youth. Enough respect. Yeah, man. The children and this one too. Right on, man. Bless everyone. Good morning. Buenos dias. Yeah, man. My name is Red. I am from Chile. And, well, we got so much reggae music for you today. It's a beautiful day. Isn't it a blessing? Yes, man. The reggae music, the music from the little island, Jamaica, that spread across the world. And now we have reggae music from everywhere. And now this is downtown reggae music in the world. Yes, man. Reggae on the River 2006. How you feeling? Cool. Please remember to drink water, okay? Please, please, please, please. I'm asking you. I'm begging you. Please drink some water. All right. We're going to take a little break and we'll be back with some cool, cool reggae music. Please take a little time to go around, see what else is up. Do you like this new site?
3: Okay.

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Yes, yes I am.

0: intuition, but knowledge is power, but it's also ammunition. 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
1: enrich them.
0: One teach, one's an old school mission. 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
1: Man, that was badass right there.
2: Juice Crew coming dangerous and vicious. Sucker MC say Skilo, he just dissed us. Yo, he got a problem. I think he's conceited. He ain't conceited.
3: They just couldn't beat it.
2: Cause when we're at a show, the whole Juice Crew likes to mingle. And seconds later, Jay be playing that single. Pumped up dramatically. So the people in the place will automatically time it and dance right behind it. And those that have it on tape could rewind it. It's not surprising, Juice rocks parties. Anywhere, anyone, anybody. This is called a stage show, also a class. We only come to educate the mass of young people. To this, there's no sequel. Just a message, yo, be peaceful. Just to lay the smack down.
3: Me and my crew just lay the smack down.
2: Sure.
3: All we wanna do, just lay the smack down. Me and my crew, yo, me and my crew. Remember, let it simmer. We left you on a bubble. Herbalist, stylist, but we keep it subtle. Russian eruption. We turn the disco to rubble. A session. I grab the mic on the double. Realizing I dream, we just keep rising. So take a taste of some old chill diction. And you know that I'm fencing to mash one up and we chant it up. Fill the cup, gonna chant it up. Mash it up, gonna fill it up. You know, check it. Cause, yo, all we wanna do is lay the smack down.
2: True.
3: Me and my crew just lay the smack down.
2: True.
3: All we wanna do just lay the smack down. Yo, me and my crew just lay the smack down. All we wanna do is lay the smack down.
2: That's it.
3: Me and my crew just lay the smack down.
2: Uh-huh.
3: All we wanna do just lay the smack down. Yo, me and my crew, we gonna lay the smack down.
2: Sim simmer and pass me the keys to my beam. And bass bumping so hard, we about to break femurs. Motherfuckers in the back row, they're gonna get tumors. Cause polywog, I'm coming so correct, I can't even cross. Can't even talk up fast enough to bust that one. So I affidavit back on the mic, becoming I have more lyric and tell my story a ton.
3: Yo, late night, deep in the session. Doing my thing, yo, we never resting. A gift of lift, that'll flip, just take a sip. Watch me rip and don't you even trip. Stop.

0: America, cause we protected by the Rasta. Build the weight and the hate is like the Golden Gate, yo. But in this life, you gotta keep the faith, yo. Spreading the blessing, cause we just be created.
1: Yeah.
0: What? What? Here's this little chorus right here, check it out. Each and every time we roll through your town, represent the masses strictly underground. Forget OZs, don't tease, we won't pound. Stay a step ahead when the shit goes down. Each and every time we roll through your town, represent the masses strictly the underground. Forget OZs, don't tease, we won't pound. Stay a step ahead when the shit goes down.
2: Yeah. Yeah. Hey, what's up with the

DJ, turn it up. Just a little hip hop, mix it with a little bit of dance hall. Yo, on the way up to the top, we can't stop, can't talk, cause we keep on walking tall. Have a little pride in yourself, truth be told, you can't count on no one else. Gotta play the hand that you dealt. Keep it going, y'all. Just a little hip hop, mix a little bit of dance song. On the way up to the top, can't stop, can't fall, cause I keep on walking tall. Have a little pride in yourself, truth be told, you can't count on no one else. You gotta play the hand that you dealt, act like ice cream and you're gonna melt. Just a little DJ, turn it up. DJ, turn it up. Yeah, DJ, turn it up. What? DJ, yo, turn it up. I guess that's me. Y'all rock it out. Yo, give me some energy, yes, I'm liking that, huh.

It's so crucial, this life that we live. Every day, yes, and I try to give. And then trying to create a little difference and make a difference. Do what you can to take a stand. Original stand, said you know, unified man. We gotta do what's right, man. Said I said we can't criticize, man. I did a DJ, DJ. Turn it up, y'all. DJ, DJ, DJ. Turn it up. DJ, DJ, DJ. Turn it up, y'all. DJ, DJ, DJ. 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

Yes, yes, yo. Give me drums and bass, yo. You know what I mean? One more stretch. Drums and bass. Rhythm. One more stretch.

DJ, Divi Divi, turn it up. Divi Divi DJ, Divi Divi DJ, DJ, turn it up. Yeah, when I come to the club, I just wanna dance, just wanna make stands. That's what I do when I come in the club, yo. 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I wanna get, feel the enemy, the beat's offending me. 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
0: It's the juice and I got you in my sight.
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1: 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All right, yeah. 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
0: He's feeling pretty good.
1: This is the peak of the show right here. Everybody come to the dance floor.
0: The peak.
1: Here we come. We got, well, there's several peaks, okay? This is a peak, a peak.
0: This would be more like a climax, peak, so. Wouldn't it be? Like a
1: climax?
0: Like, I won't go there.
1: Okay, well,
0: I won't go there.
1: I like it all, don't get me wrong.
0: It's all good.
1: I ain't mad at you.
0: Just speaking from the heart.
1: All right, This one we got more time.
0: Oh.
1: And don't say goodbye.
0: There's always
1: got you
0: more
1: in
0: time.
1: My mind till I next feel your vibe.
0: More time.

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We elevate the vibe. 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
1: Yeah.
2: Nice. Hey, big up Kevin over there on the sound.
1: Kevin,
2: big up Kevin on the sound.
1: Big time.
2: Watch him.
1: Hey, you know what?
2: Smoke him out later or something, you know?
1: Hey, I think there's...
2: Slap on the ass.
1: Mo, I think we got some dancers out there right now.
3: Yeah, man.
1: Looking good.
3: Keep it rocking.
1: Yeah. Fresh water. Summertime.
3: All right, we're going to keep this whole kind of flavor going right now.
1: Popping.
3: Just... You know, keep the party vibe going.
1: Yeah.
3: Make sure, you know, you tip the bartender.
1: Please.
3: Hi to Robin and Rob. And
1: vodka.
3: A lot of food. Damn, yep. They kind of overdid it on the food, don't you think? Kind of overdid it on the food a little bit, but hey.
1: You know,
3: you guys heard my stomach earlier.
1: You only eat as much as you need, you know what I mean?
3: All right, let's run it.
2: Run this rhythm.
3: I missed it again.
2: They ain't ready. They ain't ready for this.
1: Are they ready for this?
2: Lace up my kicks, cause I'm ready for action. When I grab the mic, you get enough satisfaction. You think I'm high, but it's only a fraction.

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watching you. 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A waste winder. It all starts with a spark, electricity, amplifier.

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1: Give me some guitar right here. 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That's the other Mo on guitar. Morgan LaRue, all the way from the Bay Area. Make some noise out there, party people. Make some noise.

0: time to reflect, a resurrect, cause your style is dead. 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And every time I leave the 6ix9ine studio, I feel like somebody's watching yo. Cause they know we give it to the people, overground resistance, fly like an eagle. 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Cause I'm ready for action. 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You think I'm high, but it's only a fraction. Juice crew, we go macking. It's a distraction. Rock MCs, they're still lacking. We the juice, just maxing the crack. 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This is a juice hijacking.
1: Yeah. They ain't ready.
2: What? What? Fresh
1: nice,
2: water
1: y'all.
2: In the house, yeah.
1: Thanks for staying
2: Dance
1: with us tonight.
3: No chilling, full effect.
2: We all right. Are the juice.
1: Okay, remember last time I said there was a peak? Now here's another peak coming up. There's another peak coming up. So, I mean, I hate to just say get your ass on the dance floor, but basically just get your ass on the dance floor. That's all I'm saying. Yeah.
0: Freshwater jam down, come again.
2: Come
0: for live and direct. 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
1: Y'all like that one?
2: Nice.
0: We call that the Phantom.
1: Nice. Thanks, y'all.
0: Nice.
1: Thanks for the love.
0: Yes, the juice.
1: I love it. I love it. We're going to keep the party rocking. That's what we do. We just keep it going. I know it's a party. It's a relaxed vibe, but you know how we do it.
0: We came to get it started. You know what I'm saying?
1: Basement grooving.
0: Grooving. Grooving. Grooving. We're going to let you in on a secret. We create in the basement because it's way down low. Ba ba ba ba ba ba, yeah.
1: Hey, hey, hold up, hold up, hold up. Can you give me some funeral music, please? Funeral music. Funeral music. Everybody, let's have a moment of silence. The bar is now closed. But the beer is still happening, so hit the beer, though. The beer will keep you alive. Just kidding. All right, this one's called Basement Groovin', where we practice. It's in Kariki's basement. It has many names.

0: rocket, rocket.
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1: The ladies tonight. 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
0: There's some grown ass women here tonight. Women here tonight. Women here tonight.
2: Yeah, yeah. Basement.
3: Groove.
0: That's right. That's right. The one they call King Froggy on the vamp right there.
2: King, King, King,
0: Froggy, Froggy, Froggy, Froggy, Froggy, Froggy.

0: No chill,
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0: no
1: style, chill. I let you call it. Wicked and wild, you know we gonna fall it. Got me down here with something to prove. Intimidation's really not my move. Checking and vexing everything that we do. Watching every time, yo, we bust a move. Ain't even write down my lyrics no more. Got a baby daughter and they too hardcore. I got them locked up way in the basement. And the key is the drum and bass
0: placement.
1: Let me all the world to see. 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

0: Y'all like that, huh? 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It's a valley.
1: It's a valley.
0: We're gonna take a break. 5 minute break. 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
1: Come on. Feel the reggaeton, DJ.

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2: Do y'all really want another one?
0: Are you sure?
2: All right, you guys, good. 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

0: Whoa, whoa!
1: I just heard that Barack was Muslim. I just figured that out. Someone said that on NPR. I was like, oh, I had no idea. I thought he was a Christian.
2: I didn't think he was Muslim.
3: He's not Muslim.
2: I don't think he is.
1: I just want to say that shit.
3: He's Christian and shit. Christians.
2: He's all looking at his phone and shit. Like, I got the article right here. Let me pull it up.
1: Yeah.
2: My only job. My only job. Just make the party happen. Keep your hands nod. 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I'm about to do some international. Y'all been in Monroe County State Capitol. Radical. 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

0: 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Yeah. 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Yeah, that's it. 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
1: Thank you.
0: My name is Amosis. 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

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Make some noise if you're feeling the Arcata vibe tonight.

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1: Oh, you understand? All right. 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
1: I like it.
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0: Burn, motherfucker, burn.
1: Yo, people, one last time for the rhythm and rhyme. And
0: that's right,
1: done.
0: One last time.
1: We're done.
0: That's it.

0: 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We drunk. 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I'm drunk.
1: Hey, hey. This is the man we call David Gideon. He's the man that, you know, he's like that glue. That shit that stinks, but it keeps the shit together, you know what I mean? All right. Yo, yo, yo. When I hit

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1: Yes, yes.
0: Respect every time, homebrews.

0: 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How you feeling?
1: Juice Crew, motherfucker!
0: That's right.
2: Yeah.
0: We gonna keep it going, keep it knocking. You know, nice. Massive D on the bass. That's right. Do what you can, do what you can. Do what you can, do what you can. Do what you can do, do what you can, yeah.

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1: 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I think y'all hear what we throwing down. I think y'all hear what we throwing down. That was Massive D on the bass right there. We gonna get him back on the guitar. Just give us a few seconds. Slave Driver, we got his ass working. 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
1: youth. 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
0: International what?
1: Thanks for vibing with us tonight.
0: International who?
1: Make sure you tip your bartenders. Aren't the bartenders lovely tonight?
0: Yes.
1: Damn.
0: So lovely.
1: They fill up those pitchers so fast. So fast. Let's do it, Juice Crew.

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1: I'm a junk.
2: 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I'm like
1: junk. It. I'm junk. That's I hope it. You are too. Thank you, Humble Brewery, for having us tonight. Thank you. This is the Juice Crew.
0: That's right. Damn, that was nice. I like that.

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Hey, you know, a studio is a basement. And so that's where this song comes from. It's, we call it the 6ix9ine basement. Yo, yo. Let's make the people hot. Make the people hot. Make the people hot. Make the people hot. Make the people hot. 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
2: 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Y'all feeling good tonight?
1: Lovely.

0: Yes, people. Y'all with us tonight? Y'all with us tonight, all right? Yeah, yeah.
1: Man, I haven't even heard that one.
0: Yes. That's fresh off. That's fresh off the presses, right?

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But consistent. That's pretty simple mix. Yeah. Let's try it again, right? 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
1: You are beautiful thing because we have a world premiere. 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It's a world premiere. Yes, man. First time in the whole wide world, people are gonna be delighted with this music. This is a new artist. It's from Humboldt County. I didn't see it. What I said is from Humboldt County. That's kind of awesome. I said it's from Humboldt County, man. What's up? Yes. People, are you ready for some cool reggae music made right here? Put your hands together. Aishi Dube Amasakana. Give it up. Reggae on the river.

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Big up, the name is Winstrong, aka Soul Rebel, you know? New album coming out, Eye of the Storm. I want you to big up all the upcoming artists, you know? You don't know how to go already. The new artists, it's about time right now. 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Masagana.

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Right now, we got to move things along quickly. So we're going to do one called Stand Firm. 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Yeah.

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And before we get into it, I want to let y'all know that right here on Reggae on the River, I'm dropping my debut album right now after we play at the merch booth. It will be available. I can sign them and everything. So bless up. I want to thank each and every one of you guys. Each and every one of you guys for making this possible, because it's a dream of mine for a long, long, long time, right? Give thanks. Go like this. Jam.

0: Yes. All right. My name is Ishi Dubi. You can get the CD over there. Have a blessed and wonderful weekend.
1: Give it up.
0: And big up to all the volunteers and everybody.
1: Give it up. Give it up. Enough respect. Enough respect. Come on, man. Yeah, yeah. Come on. Respect the youth. Yeah. Ishi Dubi. Ishi Dubi. Alma County. Come on. Woo! Bo, bo, bo, bo! Rockin'! Yeah, man. I get emotional, man. You have to forgive me. It's so beautiful to see the youth, man. The seed that grows. And look what happened. Yeah? Selassie I is ever present everywhere you go, man. The Rasta man is there. Because Selassie I is everywhere. So enough respect to the youth. Enough respect, yeah, man. The children and this one too. Right on, man. Bless everyone. Good morning. Buenos dias. Yeah, man. My name is Red. I am from Chile. And, well, we got so much reggae music for you today. It's a beautiful day. Isn't it a blessing? Yes, man. The reggae music, the music from the little island, Jamaica, that spread across the world, and now we have reggae music from everywhere, and now this is downtown reggae music in the world. Yes, man, Reggae on the River 2006. How you feeling? Cool. Please remember to drink water, okay? Please, please, please, please. I'm asking you, I'm begging you, please drink some water. All right. We're going to take a little break and we'll be back with some cool, cool reggae music. Please take a little time to go around, see what else is up. Do you like this new site? Yeah.

0: It's another. Whoa, yeah. Whoa, a murder.
1: Better to the line. Yeah.
0: All of my grandson. Another babanson.
1: Back then we were fine. We could meet and greet and have a good time.
0: Remember them days.

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All right now. Yes, yes, y'all. Happy Friday. We just gonna keep this thing rocking. Juice in the house.

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I'm a mad scientist, this is my laboratory. Researching me to represent my story. Hip hop, mix it with a little bit of the hand talk. Cause on the way up to the top, that can't stop, if we won't walk the talk. Hip hop, mix it with a little bit of dance talk.

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Don't worry. Thanks, y'all. Yo, think I'm still a little hot right here, Kev. Yeah. Jason needs, Jay Bird needs Kariki turned down in his monitor. Yeah. All right, this next track we call Family Business. 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

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Yeah. This is how we do it on a Saturday night, Friday night. 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What's up, Mimi? 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

Yeah. 1, 2. 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Is it you? Ooh. Wicked sound. 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Everybody report to the dance.

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We call it Chronic. 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

0: Yeah, all right,
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0: I put the pen to the page, started to write. Little did I know it was from the inner sight. I'm not polite, but a rugged freedom fight. 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

Yeah, man, Mo Chill, just hold it down. I want to say thank you for Juice Crew letting me up here on a bigger Mo Chill and the RK the crew. Everybody from Humboldt County, everybody from anywhere. It don't matter where you come from, it matter what's inside your heart. All right, just bring it again. And then I'll say this is the Juice Crew and this is Gideon touching down. Dan no say. I'm gonna touch one tune and then go. I thank the Juice Crew for letting me come and touch it. And that's my man Mochi. 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
1: 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He just said, hey,
0: come spark one with us.
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3: 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What is that?
0: Yo. 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

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I never drop dime. I just wanna kick 16 lines. You know I get mine. I never drop dime. I just wanna kick 16 lines. Never drop dime. I never drop dime. I just wanna kick 16 lines. Snitching is a crime. No, I get mine. Shit is jumping off in 2009. Like I said, we from the North Coast. We handle the shit up here ourselves. You know what I mean? So watch your back if you drop a dime. Cause my man C.

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I never drop down. Just wanna get 16 lines, never drop down, never drop down. I just wanna get 16 lines. Snitching is a crime. You know I get mine. Shit is jumping off. Yeah, just rock that like that. That's that West Side flavor. You know it, you know it, you know it, you know it, you know it. Yo, Juice Crew. Yes, I am. They got the message. You got the message, right? They got the message. Ain't no snitches in here. Watch Mimi though, she's, watch her out there, I don't know. All right, we're gonna flip it around, basement grooving for you. Do it.

Yeah. It's a basement groove thing. Where we practice in our studios, the basement. In Sunny Bray. Enough vibes all day. Enough blunts all day. You know.

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That's right. Nice. 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

That's how it's done. 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All right. We're going to keep it warm up in here. All right, I love this song. This song is called Popping Off.

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Lost Coast, cause I'm my ace to the U, MC. Yeah. Yes, I ya. All right, y'all been drinking tonight? Y'all been drinking tonight, all right. Make sure you tip your bartenders. I heard this was a AA meeting. My name is Mo and I'm an alcoholic. Thanks for coming in, letting me tell my story. This one's absolutely true. This is part of my healing, my 10-step process. Starts with 10. Of the Friday night, get the party started, get the party started, what? Get the party started, get the party started, what? Get the party started, get the party started, what? What?

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Yeah. 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Yeah. 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

0: Everybody pop your collars. 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All right, all right. Don't leave yet. Don't leave yet.
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0: Don't leave yet. You can leave later, but don't leave yet. 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Sunny Break Kids is the next track. Sunny Break Kids. It's probably not what you think either. All right, Sunny Break Kids. We're not gonna play Sunny Break Kids. They denied me Sunny Break Kids because they said she was gonna leave. So we're gonna play Red Light Ragga Remix right here. Yeah. 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I just wanted to mention that. Okay, I just wanted to mention that. Okay. This one's called Red Light Re-Remix.

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You know? We ride. What? This next track we call Bang the Cut.

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Somebody lost some money on the floor. If you found it, take it to the bar. I mean, if you found it, come give it to me. Somebody lost some money, so if you find it, take it to the bartender. No worries, no worries. We keep it positive around here. We got a couple more tracks, right? A couple more? Where we at? All right, yo, check it out. This is we in the studio right now, recording our album. It takes for fucking ever. But trust me, it's gonna happen. This is one of the first tracks that we kinda got in the mix. So check it out. It's called Lil Cuz. Do I start this one? Yeah. Look, cuz, be true to the game. And the game, I love you back. If you mess with the game is gonna probably fuck you back.

Time to make a change, change, don't change yourself. 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You gotta play your hand, you dealt. They say it's a war on drugs, but it's a war on myself. You think the story ends, cycle continues. A reinterpretation of family values. You gotta ask yourself, what's the real issue? When the only purpose is to get revenue. It's hard to get out once you get a taste. Easy to get caught up in the rat race. 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

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I'm making fast cash, I know it was a star. Nobody tell me nothing, I went too far. 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

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Another crack baby born as good a little. 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

Yeah, thanks, y'all. Thanks for coming out, supporting the Juice Crew tonight. We love it. We love it. You guys don't mind if we play a couple more, right? Y'all got somewhere to go? Y'all gonna hang out with? Okay. We're going to have a hot tub party at Kariki's house after that, after the spark. I know what you gentlemen are thinking, but it's only girls invited. You know it's ladies' night tonight. I'm just kidding. That's my wife right there. She puts up with me like, you know. Songs like P.I.M.P. and Back That Ass Up. Jaybird's birthday. He's going to be taking spankings after the show. He corrected me. Select spankings. Wicked sound. When the Juice Crew come upon your town. Yo. No, Jaybird, I'm not gonna spank you tonight. It's not gonna be me, man. I'll tell you later. Check it out. And every time we come through your town, represent the masses strictly underground. Forget OZs, don't teeth, we won't pound. Stay a step ahead when this shit goes down.

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0: fire and forget. I understand, I know. 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Happened to me the first time, too. If you don't know, the juice is everywhere.
1: What was that?
0: All right. All right, we have two more. Three, two, one, two more. Two more. We love y'all. Friday night, let's do this, Jambalaya. Put me on. Put me on. I got something to say. Yeah.

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Or do you love it? Said I love hip hop. Said I love hip hop. 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

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I got something to say. 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Put me on. I got something to say. Said, we love hip hop. Put me on. I got something to say. Said, I love jambalaya. Put me on. Put me on. I got something to say. Said, I love the jam. Put me on. Put me on. Cause I love it. Yes, I love it. Put me on. Put me on. Yes, I love it. Yo, yo, drums only. I want it out of the game, but they keep pulling me back in. Is it fortune or fame? Is it competition? Many a call. Only few were chosen, can't half step.

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Yeah. Do you love it? Do you love it? Do you love it?

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Yeah, it's a way of life, you know what I mean? It's Patron and Lamon, if you ask me. That's true hip hop. 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

0: 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Do you love it?
1: Love it.
0: Do you love it?
1: Love it.
0: Said I love it. I love it.
1: I love it.
0: Do you love it? Yeah. Do you love it? Yeah. Take it out. Do you love it? Yeah.
1: Said I love hip hop.
0: Put me on.
1: Put me on.
0: I live it every day, day, day, day, day. Boom. Liam, huh? Liam Robert Hughes, the first. All right, this is our last track of the evening. We love y'all. Thanks for grinding it out with us. Remember, did you fire up the hot tub case? Last track of the evening. We love y'all. Thanks for grinding it out with us. Remember, did you fire up the hot tub K-Star? Okay.

0: If you got love for the Juice Crew, let me hear you say, oh yeah. Say, oh yeah. Say, happy birthday, Jay Bird. And happy birthday, Colin, to your new baby on the way. Love and respect to you all, Jambalaya and Arcata.
1: She's cute. She's cute. I'll let her do that. God. All right. We got one. So thanks for coming out. Thanks for coming out tonight. I don't know. We got another one in us? Or... All right, we got one more. Since you guys were so fucking loud on your ovation right there. You were so loud. Okay, but on this last one, I want everybody on the dance floor. All the bartenders, come out on the dance floor. All the doorman, come to the dance floor. The janitor, come to the dance floor. The dancers, come to the dance floor. Sunny Bray, Sunny Bray, Sunny Bray, Sunny Bray, Sunny Bray, Sunny Bray, Sunny Bray. Hey. Happy winter, everybody. Happy winter. This is it. For reals. As my son would say, for reals. Hey, we love every one of y'all. Check out the home space page. Face space page. Facebook. Sorry. MySpace, Facebook, it's all. We got Facebook too, don't we? MySpace. Let's do this, crew. Let's do this.

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You goddamn right, damn right. You goddamn right, right. We can rock a party. I walk a crowd participation part. 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

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All right, one more. All right, this is really the last one. It's just because family here, we gonna rock this out. 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No, okay. 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All right, this is for the crew to mash the gas. Take it home with you. 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

the top, ready for action. 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Only a fraction. 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
1: Bless you all for coming.
0: Yeah.
1: We're gonna play another song called Red Light Ragga. This one written by my brother Mo Chill.
0: I like it. You guys feeling good tonight? It's Friday.
1: Yeah.
0: Ain't y'all on vacation or something? Vacation.
1: Yeah.
0: Big up President Jason on the drums. President Jason on the drums. Big up. That's right. That's President Holiday.
1: Yeah. Straight up fun. This is gonna be a good one. We call this the Friday Night Jamboree.
0: Let's do it, Juice Crew. Let's do it. All right.

0: Watch your back. Watch your back. Boom.
1: Juice Crew.
0: That's right.
2: Yeah.
0: The party's just getting started.
2: Just give me a little bit more. Just a little bit more.
0: Thanks, y'all.
2: Don't worry
0: what do we got?
2: Feedback.
0: We got a Rebel Life right here. That's right. Because it's a revolutionary state of mind, y'all.
2: Life is
0: Friday night.
2: Is reaching out to all the humble county people. You know.

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1: Yeah. That's it.
0: You are.
2: Thank you.

From 93 we just are forward non-stop. And I know place fi run, and I know time fi talk. And all of them are there a fun echo sound dung in the town, the math fi drop. While we trace our dead body in a chuck. I tell you said I'm breaking down so many walls, they call me liberator. Sound man now if you can put your hand upon the fader. Gonna mix me down one time like exterminator. Cause after the show, begging a check for the creator. And to our sexy body, yeah, we link with you later. Take you higher than our Empire State Elevator. Never realized that I and I was such a perpetrator. And an outdoor homegrown, never need a generator. Cause I'm in an outsteader. Tcha. Deer's a hot stepper. Coming hotter than the Chilean pepper. Motherfuckers in the place say kachai. And when you see me upon the mic, throw your spliffs up high. Cause we done blaze it up. Whether in Santiago or Valparaiso, you just don't know how we go. And if we coming back in Navinia, I have to tell the girl come closer, cariña. Because you don't know how this mean to me. Bossa Española in our office daily. And I tell you, say you don't know what this mean to me. Diaz, step upon the mic, grita huevón.

0: Yeah. 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
1: yeah.
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1: Yes, hijacking, it's a takeover, takeover. 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

0: 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Yeah.
1: Get some, baby.
0: That's right, that's right. Yeah. Yeah, hey. Rest in peace, Nate Dogg. 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Long Beach's finest. Long Beach's finest. Let's go, chronic, chronic, chronic, blow it in the air. 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
0: I can beatbox. 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
1: All right. 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

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Pow, pow, pow, pow, pow, pow. 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

another with the sound. 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

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Let me take a moment right now. So everybody knows about the tsunami and earthquake in Japan. So we're giving some of our proceeds for tonight to a family out there. Happens to be my family, believe it or not. And so, you know, if you want to donate something, they lost the whole house, you know, they lost the whole house, and it's a sad situation. But, you know, life will go on, of course, it always does. Life survives. So if you want to donate a little something, go up to the front door, and they'll take care of you. Say a prayer for Japan, all right? All right. Can y'all handle some more? I don't know. You got these guys leaning up on the wall over here. That girl way back there in the back. All right. We're gonna see. All right. Okay. Act like you know Arcana. 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

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I think we're sucking too much power. Sucking too much juice. Yeah. Yeah.

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Make a round of applause for yourself tonight. You got it. You got it. You got it. We got it. We got it. We got it. Let's share. Boom. What do we got? What do we got? Smack it down.

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How y'all feeling tonight? Thanks for jamming with Juice tonight.

All right. This next track, this next wild and crazy ride, we call it Family Business.

Yo, family, you feeling this tonight? Niceness, niceness. Hey, do you mind if we just give you one that's just kind of one that just make you kind of dance and grind up a little bit, you know? Go grab a dance partner, grab your girlfriend or your boyfriend or...